0: Radio.
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2: 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A freak like me just needs infinity.

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1: 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My Black Lady. 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
1: This is a story called Abracadabra. A story about fairies and colors, magic and scents, in a secret world. A world of fantasy, where all wishes come true. 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

might bring violence, destruction. Who knows? 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